0: That is brand new from Dot Ivy. Came out on Friday. The song is Through the Screen. Dot Ivy, electronic artist, working in the art pop sphere, utilizing her classical vocal training to amplify just beautiful ethereal compositions.
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0: This is brand new from the Avalanches.

That is new from Jelly Haha. Clouds Will Carry Me to Sleep. The name of the track. And happy birthday, well, born on this day, John Bonham. Passed away at the age of 32. But born on this day, 1948. This is Led Zeppelin, When the Levee Breaks. One of the most sampled songs ever.

0: That is Beastie Boys Rhyming and Stealing from License to Ill. Now, their album Ill Communication came out on this day in 1994. And in Beastie Boys news, I don't know if you saw, but yesterday on Instagram, I saw the Corduroy Frames stop motion version of Sabotage. So basically, Corduroy Frames has recreated the Beastie Boys Sabotage. Took 5 years for him to do this stop frame version. It's amazing. And stop motion version. And Karina's linked to it in the real time playlist, so you can check it out online. Just go to our playlist at kexp.org. You'll find that link. Or if you're listening in via a mobile app right now, you can find that link in the DJ comments. Now, that track, Rhyming and Stealing, also samples John Bonham's drumming, powerhouse drumming from Led Zeppelin's When the Levee Breaks. John Bonham, born on this day in 1948. Just like Martin Hannett as well. And we are celebrating Martin Hannett throughout today. I've got some of his production coming up in just a bit.
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0: 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Appreciate you tuning in today, and huge thanks to Karina Pitzel for all the help on the real-time playlist, where you can find out tons of information about the artists, the songs, the albums that I'm playing on the show. Karina, thank you so much. This is brand new from Abibio Sound Machine. The song is Return to Sender.

That is brand new from Boards of Canada. Naraka is the name of the song. The record is called Inferno, and the brand new music from the Bibio Sound Machine. Right before that, the song Return to Sender. Here on Sundays 3 to 6, Kevin Cole with you, and this is a required weekly test of the emergency alert system.

Man, this has been a required weekly test of the emergency alert system. Appreciate you tuning in. So formed in the South Bronx in 1978 by the Scroggins sisters, ESG is a highly influential American dance, punk, and funk band. Got a stripped-down, rhythm-heavy sound. Came out the bedrock foundation for generations of hip-hop and indie rock artists. And their debut release was produced by Martin Hannett. And it came about after co-founder of Factory Records, Tony Wilson, caught the band, ESG, playing a gig at the Manhattan Club Hurrah, where I believe New Order played their debut performance, U.S. performance. And striking a partnership with the group's New York label, 99 Records, Tony Wilson ushered ESG into a Manchester studio where Martin Hannett captured their signature raw sound on the landmark 1981 debut EP that included this track, Moody. It's KEXP.

0: celebrating the genius and life and legacy of producer Martin Hannett today on the show. Born on this day in 1948, produced the first two Joy Division records and singles, first New Order record, early New Order singles, produced A Certain Ratio, covering band Barra's Shack Up, that you just heard, and ESG. Starting off that short set, ESG with Moody. Again, it's here on the station where the music matters, KEXP.
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0: Thank you for tuning in. Really appreciate it. Kurt, Ty, Colin, Alex, Skip, DF listening in SF. Adam and Ballard, Ryan, appreciate you all being a part of today's show, and also all of you sending in photos of your pets. Love it. So Tomo Nakayama is going to be doing a Smash fundraiser this coming Friday. It's at Sleight of Hand Soto, their location, part of a series of community-driven gatherings at Sleight of Hand and Smash. Smash is a nonprofit organization working to keep Seattle area musicians healthy by connecting them to free and low-cost health services, including mental health counseling, dental care, hearing protection, and more. And we will link to where you can find out more info about Friday's show, again, with Tomo Nakayama performing. And this is Tomo with the radio on KEXP.

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Listener powered KEXP. That is Francis of Delirium from the new record, which is beautiful. It's called Run, Run, Pure Beauty. Song was out tonight. And Tomo Nakayama right before that with the radio on. And Tomo is going to be performing a live at Sleight of Hand Soto Location Smash fundraiser this coming Friday. There's details on the real-time playlist at kexp.org. Thank you all for tuning in. Huge thanks to Karina Pitzel for all the help behind the scenes. Today throughout the show, we've been celebrating the work of Martin Hannett. Amazing producer, born on this day in 1948. He produced the first two Joy Division records, New Order's debut album, the first Buzzcocks EP, releases from Magazine, just so many incredible productions, and really helped define a whole new sound. And he was apparently hard to deal with, hard to work with. He, for example, would make Joy Division's drummer Stephen Morris record each separate piece of his drum kit completely isolated from the others, sometimes spending hours and hours hitting only a snare drum or a cymbal to give Martin Hannett total control over the track separation. He was a perfectionist, a creative genius. He didn't make comfortable records. He made records that felt like concrete, steel, empty winter nights. Joy Division initially did not like the results. They wanted this, you know, they early on were more of a punk band. They fought as icy, spacious mixes, but history has proved the producer right. And by stripping away the warmth of traditional rock and roll, he ensured that the music of Joy Division, of Ian Curtis, Peter Hook, Bernard Sumner, and Stephen Morris would never age. This is Joy Division, Love Will Tear Us Apart. I'll see you next week.

0: thanks again for tuning in to Sundays 3 to 6 here on KXP. Karina Pitzel with me, Kevin Cole. We appreciate your support. And coming up, Sunday Soul with DJ Supreme LaRock. It's right now here on the station where the music matters, KEXP.
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7: 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We're going to set it off with some Hearts of Fire. 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
3: 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You just heard from Lozano called But Do You Care? Before that was Emma Dorgo, Loving. He set it off with the Hearts of Fire call, Let's Party All Night. And that's the theme tonight here on Sunday Soul. We're going to party all night. Let me know what you're doing. Hit me up. 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Want to send a happy birthday shout out to Rachel Crick, having her 55th birthday today. And I was over there earlier before I came to the station, and it was picking up. It was looking real nice. Lots of old Seattle heads in the building. It was like a reunion. It was just getting started. But I had to dip. I had to come do my radio show here. But it's all good. That's what I'm here for. That's what I do. That's what I signed up for. On that note, I got another theme. My theme. My theme is I Love Music. We're going to get into this OJ's remix from my man DJ Epic out there in the sack. Let's get into it. Sunday Soul on KEXP with your host and DJ, Supreme LaRock.
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listener-powered KEXP, where the music matters. You just heard Don Thomas called Train Keep Moving. Before that, The Interpretations, Jason Pumoso. We set it off with DJ Epic and Friends. And as Flip of the OJs, I Love Music. Like I said, that's the theme here today, and actually every day. We're going to jump into some Gene Plum called Here I Go Again. Right here on Sunday Soul, KEXP with your host and DJ, Supreme LaRock.

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4: 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The song was a promo for the no longer existing Virginia Bank. Before that was The Intruders called Together, sampled by Ghostface Killah, Eugene McDaniel's Cherry Stones, lots of samples on that joint as well. We set it off with Gene Plum, also sampled by Mobb Deep, called Here I Go Again. Your man Supreme the Rock, the show is Sunday Soul. We'll be here till 9 p.m. Britt will be in at 9 p.m. to take over the controls with expansions. Time is flying per usual. We're going to get into some Sacramento Fellowship Choir called Surely the Lord. You know it's Sunday, and you know I get into my gospel bag now and then. That's what we're going to do. Keep it locked right here. Sunday Soul on KEXP.
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Before that, it was Vaughn Mason and Crew, Bounce, Rock, Skate, Roll, Nick Bikes, Chic Remix.

Worship Choir called Surely the Lord. Coming up on the second hour, we still have 2 hours left. 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Email is

in White Center, Jay in Redmond, Edan in Seattle, Steph in Bloomington, Illinois, Monica in Seattle, Jeff in the Bay Area, Chris in Portland, Oregon, and so on and so on. Hit me up. Let me know you're hanging tonight. It's much appreciated. I love the Supreme team. And on that note, shout out everybody that came out this weekend. I had a monster weekend of events DJing out in real life. And the crowds were amazing.

That's not the case at my parties. So if that's the case at yours, you might be at the wrong party. Just saying. Would have jumped into some Bolivia. They do a cover version of Fantasy by Earth, Wind, and Fire. This is something I picked up in Virginia.

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1: It never stops. Like, even now, I'm always in the record stores digging and listening to records and collecting, because it's like something you can't get rid of. It's a part of your life.

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called Sexy Lady. Before that, it was Haze, Let the Disco Funk Your Mind. Set it off with Bolivia with their cover of Earth, Wind, and Fire's Fantasy.

0: Ramsey, Shakur. We got to celebrate 60 years of Jimi Hendrix. And it was dope. Painting and hanging out. And I played 4 hours of Jimi Hendrix. Can't say I discovered lots of breaks and funkiness, because that's obviously why I have the records in the first place. But hearing them again and refreshing my memory was like, wow. So that was super cool. Thank you. Shout out everybody over there. Everybody that came out to open form, that was bonkers. My new favorite party to play in town. The vibe, everything is done right over there. In fact, we're working on something very special with KEXP to do over there this summer. I can't let the cat out of the bag yet. I just let it out a little bit. You'll have to stay tuned for that. Do remember, I'm here each and every Sunday, 6 to 9 p.m. Pacific time. And shows are archived. You can hear them again or catch them if you miss them the first time. They're up for a 2-week time period. I'm going to jump into some Telstars called Making a Living. Some fine island soul right here on Sunday Soul.
1: 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Leave it to the people them, cause you know that when time the people them come away, them a ball for. Leave

I wanted to briefly explain what crate digging is for those of you who may be new to the vinyl community. Crate digging essentially is when you go to a record shop or a record store and you're digging through the bins trying to find something really cool. Maybe that it's that one record that you've had your eye on for a long time and you couldn't find it anywhere, and all of a sudden, bam, there it is in front of you. So you're essentially, you're searching through the bins, you're digging, trying to find something nice, you're crate digging.

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That was the Al Tone edit. Shout out Al Bums and Tone B. Nimble out in Chi-Town. Before that was Bill Campbell called Juliet. Some Island Boogie. We set it off with some Island Soul. The Telstars called Making a Living. We're gonna keep it moving, grooving, shaking, and baking with some Bogan Richard called I Am My Own Man. Right here on Sunday Soul with your host and DJ, Supreme LaRock.

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2: 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Before that was Angela Starr, Shake Shake, Boogie Girl. Nasty African Boogie Funk. Before that, Clockwork, called Think, a cover of the James Brown and Lynn Collins joint. Found that at a swap meet in Miami when I was out there. I'll be out that way in about a month from now. And this week I'm heading to Beantown, Boston. Gonna hook up with Saucy Lady, see what goes down out there. Shout out Groove Digger. Gonna see if we can get some of those ultra mega rare records in my hands. Also Young Vinyl. And of course, legendary OG Digger, Boston Bob Gibson. So I'm looking forward to this. Haven't been out there in years. But I will be back in time for Sunday Soul next Sunday. We only have 1 hour left before Britt steps up and takes over the controls with expansions. We're jumping into some Vera. This one's called Take Me to the Bridge. Shout out Supreme Team Worldwide, Supreme Team Massive, Supreme Team Bay Area, and Supreme Team C-Town. Let's get into it.
3: Supreme is from the old school. He's built tough.

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3: 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You just heard Omega Sunrise called Renewal. Before that, it was ESP Extra. It's a Cincinnati, Ohio group, soul group. They released that in 1983. ESP stood for Extra Special People. Before that, it was Vera, Take Me to the Bridge. Canadian disco, electronic, soul, funk. Released in 81. Lots of messages coming in, putting a smile on my face. Lots of cool stories and lots of cool things people are saying. If you want to message me, got about 40 minutes left. You can text 206-903-5397 or email dj at kexp.org. And of course, we're always checking those. Also, if you're not doing so yet, you can follow me on Instagram at Supreme LaRock. Not that it's extra exciting, but you can get nosy and see what I'm up to, because I'm always up to something. We're going to get into some Platters called Think Twice. Now, when you think of the soul group, the Platters, you don't really think of boogie music. But this is later in the 80s from their Boogie album. And I was pleasantly surprised when I came across this. Think Twice by the Platters right here on Sunday Soul, KEXP, with your host and DJ Supreme LaRock.
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I'm a Casanova. 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

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I am Superman, Casanova, Dead Center. The same words for Super Warrior.

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You just heard from Max B, Super Buana. Monster Afro-Funk track, released in 1977. Before that, Pacific Dreams, Mellow Out. We set it off with the Platters, called Think Twice. It's your man Supreme, the Rock

the air, I want to shout out Hot and Spicy Disco. My man's doing a lot on the scene, and he puts in that work, and it doesn't go unnoticed. And I told him over the weekend, like, it means that he actually really cares about it. And you can see it when somebody cares about something. So I want to commend him and thank him for his contributions to the scene here in town.

Key Records in Miami last year when I was there. And I'm coming up, I'm going out there in about a month from now. I'm doing my birthday out there this year. And I'm questioning, why would I go to such a place in the middle of summer when I can't stand like the 70, 80 degree weather here? And I think I'm dying and it's hot. And it's gonna be like 115 or something. I don't know, man. Question myself sometimes.

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2: 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That was

0: Sunday Soul. I'm here each and every Sunday, 6 to 9 p.m. Pacific time. I am headed to Beantown this week, but I will be back in time for Sunday Soul next Sunday. So be sure to tune in, tell a friend to tell a friend, and let's expand that Supreme team worldwide. Coming up in just a few minutes, Britt Hansen taking over the controls with Expansions. And I'm out like a trout, and you know the deal. Love, peace, and chicken grease.
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1: Welcome to Expansions with your host, Britt Hansen. You have come here for electronic dance music, house, techno, drum and bass, and, well, you know, all of the subgenres. There are so many, I can't keep up. How can one person be expected to stay on top of all these subgenres? Anyway, I'm sorry. Just sit back and enjoy the sound that comes out of your speakers and your headphones. Enjoy it with your whole being. Absorb it. Become the music. The music is you. You are the music. You are KEXP. You are everything. Everything is the music.

There was a time when I'd try to forget, push it down. See, that's what we do around here. Knock it back like a pill and push on. The expectation was clear. Not ever made explicit, rather the implication. It shaped our brains and our understanding of them. Big boys don't cry. I think I heard that for the first time when I was 5, maybe younger. And so this concept of masculinity grew inside my tiny body like a hunger. We can only be a certain way. Everything outside the parameters of this expectation was deemed as gay, but what was really being said was that the behavior wasn't conducive with becoming men. So we had to hide these parts. Pretend that we didn't like poetry, or that we didn't have feelings for a girl down the park. This is how it starts, and how it continues. Not in any glaring way, but slowly, quietly. Understanding the maps laid out for us by touch. And then we grew up, grew beards and our own expectations. So distant from our emotions that we couldn't feel them anymore. Out there beyond the horizon of ourselves, pushed out there by waves of what society expected us to be. And while it wasn't too late by the time we realized what damage had been done, we knew it would be a hard road ahead. Found that we had a huge problem that wasn't of our own creation, but rather the generations who came before and saw men as this one dimension. We had to bend to that shape, or be cast out from every aspect of life that seemed important as a child. And it's funny to think it all started from being told not to cry. Don't cry. Big boys don't cry. Men don't cry. A future of pain seeded by the original lie.

0: I love you, but I love the Lord. More than I love any physical being. Oh, I think that's wonderful. But then why can't you bring that same feeling home? I really wish that I could be there.
1: No, I never did it. That was atypical.
0: What makes you think you can do it?
2: I wish you forgot that.
0: Well, he's sinning. The man's foes will be there of his own household. Well, I hardly believe that your own father or mother, a brother or sister would be your enemy. You're gonna call him a liar? No, I'm not calling him a liar. Well, I can do all things through the Lord. He can do it. You saw the way we live and what we did, do you believe? I really don't think so.
1: Let's see, I've lost track.
0: That's wonderful.

I love you, but I love the Lord. Or that I love any physical being. I think that's wonderful.

This is Expansions. I'm Britt Hansen. This is our weekly electronic dance music program. I am hosting and DJing tonight, but also other people come through here. Kid Hops comes through here. Riz also comes through here. And occasionally, other wonderful KEXP friends. It's every Sunday night, 9 until midnight, which coincidentally is right now. What luck. Big shouts out to Supreme for Sunday Soul. It's always the most enjoyable way to prep and get warmed up for the show tonight. Got a really interesting show. Lots of new music, of course. Here at the top of the show, we just heard a new one from Boards of Canada from their new album Inferno that just dropped. That was Father and Son. And then before that, Throwing Snow with poet Dara Fleming's Original Lie. It's also, you know, I think as on most days, there's multiple holidays being observed today. So we're going to gonna honor those today. I think the first of which is National Macaroon Day. Obviously, very important sacred holiday for people all over the world. Oh, nope, just the country. And that is the flaky coconut pastry, macaroons. So I'm going to dedicate the first part of the show to all you macaroon lovers out there. This is your day. I hope you're really macarooning it up. You can reach out while I'm here, dj@kexp.org. on the emails, or you can send a text message to 206-903-5397 as well. I'll get that as long as I'm here in the studio. Let me know how much you love macaroons. If you don't, let me know about that too. I'm gonna get into it here. Expansions. I'm Britt Hansen. It's National Macaroon Day on KEXP.

0: That was Delay Grounds and Yush on the collab from a compilation from a bunch of Pressure Dome artists collaborating with each other. Lots of good stuff. That one was called Telomere. Came out back in 2023. But for that, a new one from Syrian-American artist Karen. That one was called Pull. The album is Physics Universal Love Language, and then Pull in parentheses. Matthias Caden before that with Future, and that block started off with Shed. The track was Password, and that was the techno mix. Looks like, got some fun stuff going on. KEXP Live at the Laser Dome. That's always a good time. And you can join KEXP and the Pacific Science Center. 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It's KEXP DJ Resident Series. 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
0: I'm going to get back into the mix here. Got RV Calypso queued up and ready to go here. The track is Ubatuba. It's just a lot of fun to say. 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

0: this is Expansion still. And I'm also still Brit Hansen. That was another one from Shed. New release on Deck Mantel called Rave Echoes, which is, sounds really appropriate. It's definitely the vibe. And before that was a new one from Colombian artist Felipe Gordon on one of my favorite labels, Shall Not Fade. The track was Funky Fungi from the Tezeta album. Joe Millie before that. Another one from a label that gets a lot of play on my shows. The track was The Less You Know from the Repetitions EP on UK label Livity Sound. Arcady Casper with Stim before that. But into a little breakbeat territory. DJ Die and Slingshot. Starting that one off with RV Calypso, Uba Tuba. And of course, as always, you can check out all this information at kexp.org. That's where it all is. 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Here at Expansions, we play electronic dance music, you may have noticed. 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I think this first hour has been a little more all over the place than it usually is. It's been fun. Probably going to get into some more techno-y areas coming up in the second hour. Stick around.
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0: can't imagine my life without KEXP. Every morning I wake up and begin listening. I listen on the drive to my public school in Southeast Seattle where I work. Let's go Quakers. I listen between classes and then again on the drive home and for the rest of the evening. KEXP not only introduces me to new music and artists, but more importantly, gives me a sense of community and belonging, affirming that I'm not alone and I have friends everywhere. Thank you for what you do. You all literally make me a better teacher, partner, father, friend, and community member. This is Matt and Gilbert the Cat from Rainier Beach, and we power KEXP.
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1: 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El Sonido, donde la música latina importa. El Sonido is made possible in part by Seattle Credit Union.
3: That was VSK. Track was Alignment off of a release that was called Alignment. Before that, recent release from legendary artist Speedy J. With 303 Template Refract off of his Walkman album. Came out a couple weeks ago. It's very good. It's very abstract, which I think is good. New one from Itel Tech before that. That was Misted off of the Mind Abandon album. Came out on Planet Moo. Actually, the same day as the Speedy J. And that block started off with Detroit Boogie Assemble, which is one of the many pseudonyms of another legendary house producer, Orlando Vaughn. That was Rock Me, Move My Soul. It's about last December. I was talking about holidays at the very top of the show. There's multiple holidays being observed today. So I think now that we're into the, through the first half of the show, second half of the show, I'm going to dedicate to, it's World No Tobacco Day and National Save Your Hearing Day. Those two go nice together. Look out for yourself. No tobacco. Save your hearing. I know I don't do enough of one of those things. Save your hearing. I do enough of no tobacco. Thank you very much. Gonna get back into it. Want to give a shout out as well. Got Ryan in Berkeley checking in. Daniel checking in on the macaroons. I was talking about macaroons. Sometimes you hear about macaroons, then you want macaroons. Also, shout out to Derek here in Seattle. Gonna get into it. It's KEXP, where the music matters.

That was Chungo with Graze. Off of Almost Home / Graze release that came out back in April. Jolene Scheffler before that, Nebula. Track off the very nice album Vesica Pisces. Heard from Arcady Casper earlier in the show. Had another one, Saure from the Pluvial EP. It's good stuff. Before that, Detroit in Effect with Alden Tyrell. It's Moving People. That was the electro mix from The Graze 2. The sequel. What? And then another repeat artist starting that block off, VSK with The Shadow from the Alignment release. What? It's very dark, techno-y, very weird. Whole release is quite good.

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1: Got Midnight in a Perfect World. Our weekly guest mix show. We've got a guest mix from Masahiro Takahashi. That's from 12 until 1, from 1 until 3, Jazz Theater with John Gilbraith. And then we got Sean taking you into the wee hours of the morning from 3 until 5. But for now, I'm going to get back to the mix. Probably, it's probably time for some drum and bass and stuff like that. And it's going to be happening right here on KEXP, 90.3 in Seattle, 92.7 in the Bay, kexp.org, and the mobile apps for the rest of the universe.
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UK artist Paradox there. A track called Drumline. Came out on Paradox Music. Self-released, I assume, just a couple days ago. Before that, a new one from Chronicle, 20th Century Man from the Ivory Tower album. And before that one, Submerse, the track called Docks, off of the split EP, Paradox, from Silk Road Sounds. All three of those came out 2 days ago. And then before that, a massive throwback to 1993, Left Field with John Lydon of the Sex Pistols and Public Image Limited on vocals. Let's open up the classic rave smash hit. And that was the I Hate Pink Floyd mix by Sabres of Paradise. And that section started off with Alex Perez, a track called Watch This, on his own 1985 music label. He's another one. I find him in my sets quite consistently. Very, very strong, consistent output. I am going to keep this vibe going for a little bit. It's always a little risky getting this kind of bonkers in the last hour. I can't leave Midnight in a Perfect World with this vibe. It's too much. So that's the show right after this. And there's a guest mix from Masahiro Takahashi. And out of respect, I gotta calm it down before then. It's National Smile Day, though. We're celebrating the smile and the importance of mental health in this country. So, as you go into the week or the day or whenever you're listening to this, just think about that. Think about smiling. I'm doing it right now. I'm Brett Hansen. This is Expansions. It's KEXP. It's listener powered. And it's where the music matters.

0: That was Food Man. Track was TT off of T-Den EP. Came out back in March on a label called Unknown to the Unknown. For that, brand new one from Snake Gang, Channel 999. G-Nick with The Drill before that. And that block started off with Closer on Water Droplets from Gareth Saltis. As promised, let's slow it down a little bit. Got a very, I think, chill-looking guest mix from Masahiro Takahashi coming up on Midnight in a Perfect World in 30 minutes. I took a peek at the track list. Looks like some psych rock on there. Should be a nice vibe. And after that, Jazz Theater with John Gilbraith from 1 until 3 a.m. And then from 3 until 5, Sean is going to be keeping you awake with, I'm sure, some amazing tunes. I'm going to coast into the midnight hour. It's Expansions. I'm Britt Hansen. It's KEXP.
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2: 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We're intertwined. I don't even know where I end and KEXP begins anymore. 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

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This is KEXP's weekly guest DJ mix show. Happens every Sunday night from midnight till 1 a.m. Tonight in the mix, wrapping up our lineup for the month of May, we've got Masahiro Takahashi as this week's special guest DJ. Masahiro Takahashi is a Toronto-based Japanese-born musician and composer. He makes beautiful music that explores a hypnotic intersection of jazz, ambient, psychedelic, and down-tempo styles, all done with an experimental chamber pop sensibility. His newest album is his sixth to date, and it's titled In Another. The album was co-produced by fellow Toronto-based musician and instrumental maverick Joseph Shabison. And the album came out back on March 20th, courtesy of Telephone Explosion Records. Highly recommend checking out that new one from Masahiro Takahashi, once again titled In Another. And in regards to the ephemeral and dreamlike guest DJ mix that he's put together for tonight, Masahiro says, "This mix features three tracks from my new album alongside pieces that inspired its creation." Without further ado, it's Masahiro Takahashi with this week's exclusive guest DJ mix for Midnight in a Perfect World. You're listening to it here on the station where the music matters. This is KEXP.

I became a butterfly and flew into the sky. Flowers bloomed everywhere and the wind was pleasant. Then the scene changed and someone was chasing me. I hid under a curtain inside a large building.

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It is KEXP, and it is Jazz Theater. I'm John Gilbreth, your host for the next couple of hours here. Jazz Theater, KEXP, right here in Seattle, on the ground as well in the Bay, 92.7. Around the world, KEXP.org, and on the KEXP apps. Opening up this version with a new release, the group called Black Nile. Indigo Garden is the release out of Los Angeles. Dialogue with the wider Black diaspora. Black Nile, Jazz Theater. We're sure going to get into some Sonny Rollins. Sonny Rollins, saxophone colossus, passed away this week. Got some interesting things to hear from the Sonny Rollins collection and some recommendations from the Cognoscenti. But we're also going to get into wishing a happy 100th birthday to Miles Davis. We've got a few things going. Couple of lesser known recordings from Miles. This one in particular from the release Aura, which was recorded 1985 after Miles' self-imposed exile in Copenhagen. Pauli Mikkelberg in a nine-piece ensemble that includes John McLaughlin. Recorded in 85, not released until 1998. Aggressive, sophisticated, and produced. It's all on KEXP. We're also going to get into the new Tyshawn Sorey release. It just came out a couple of days ago on Pi Recordings. Members Don't. Reimagining Max Roach's epic project from 1968. Members Don't Get Weary. And a lot more. It's KEXP Jazz Theater.

on Jazz Theater. Music of Miles Davis. A couple of lesser dipped into releases. Celebrating Miles Davis's 100th birthday on May 26th. Just a little less than a couple weeks ago. From a 1985 recording, Aura, done in Copenhagen. I heard a couple of tracks, Electric Red and Indigo. 10 years earlier, this one, Pangea, Miles Davis, the band live in Osaka. A two-disc set. Both discs, just one set of 40, 50 minutes. The band here comprised of Sonny Fortune on saxophones, Pete Cozy and Reggie Lucas on guitars, Michael Henderson, the bassist that Miles stole off of Stevie Wonder's band, Al Foster on drums, and James Ntume on percussion, son of Jimmy Heath, the saxophone player, Miles Davis, of course, on trumpet and organ on this track, Zimbabwe, from Pangea. So 1985 Miles, 1975 Miles, and this is 1965 Miles, live at the Plug Nickel with his second great, in fact, greatest quintet. Wayne Shorter, Ron Carter, Herbie Hancock, Tony Williams, Miles Davis with Chops to Burn on Walkin' Jazz Theater. We got a lot of Sonny Rollins coming up. Keep it tuned. And some new things. Tyshawn Sorey and the band Terra with Phil Haynes, the drummer, and Ben Maunder. And a lot more. But this is Miles now. Happy birthday. Jazz Theater. It's KEXP. Around the world, KEXP.org.

0: Miles Davis Quintet, 1965, live date in the club at the Plugged Nickel. Miles said, told Tony Williams he had to grow a mustache back then because Tony was just 19, I think, 20 at that point, 1965. Herbie Hancock in his early 20s. Wayne Shorter playing hell of saxophone on that. Miles Davis, of course, Chops to Burn, live at the Plug Nickel Jazz Theater, KEXP. I'm John Gilbreath, and good to have you with us. I mentioned we've lost one of the great jazz players. Many would say the greatest, Sonny Rollins, who passed away this past week, well into his 90s. And so much has been written, so much has been understood. Got some things from Sonny Rollins paying tribute. Something from Saxophone Colossus. Some other take on Sonny Rollins' composition, Three Little Words, which he used to improvise monstrously on. We'll get to those, but also a couple of the critics' picks for the top Sonny Rollins release. Is a 1957 date at the Village Vanguard in New York City, and with a trio with Wilbur Ware on bass and the great Elvin Jones, 1957, before Elvin would go with Coltrane. This is Straight Blues, Sonny Rollins, the trio live at the Vanguard, Sunny Moon for Two. Rest in peace, the Saxophone Colossus.
1: Thank you very kindly. We'd like to carry on now with an original. This one is entitled Sunny Moon for Two.

0: Sonny Rollins, Irrepressible. Having some fun. Village Vanguard Live, 1957. Wilbur Ware on bass and the great Elvin Jones. Trading fours, four and a halves, and fives with Sonny Rollins on stage at the Vanguard.
1: This is Isaiah Collier, and you're listening to Jazz Theater with John Gilbreth on KEXP.
0: Yes, you are. Rest in peace, Sonny Rollins, in peace and power.

paying tribute to Sonny Rollins, relentless improviser on a tenor saxophone. Three Little Words, that Sonny Rollins tune. You heard a piece from Saxophone Colossus, appropriately named, 1956 date on Prestige Records, Strode Road, and Sonny Rollins live at the Village Vanguard. KEXP Seattle, KEXC Oakland, Alameda, San Francisco. You're on Jazz Theater. I'm John Gilbreth. And one more dip into Sonny Rollins. Also 1956. This is the date of Thelonious Monk. From a best of Thelonious Monk, Monk's composition, Brilliant Corners, with Max Roach on drums, Oscar Pettiford on bass, Sonny Rollins, tenor saxophone, KEXP Seattle.

Thelonious Monk, playing with time and tempo, melody and harmony, brilliant corners, two saxophones in the band, Ernie Henry on alto saxophone, Sonny Rollins, whom we're celebrating in this portion of Jazz Theater, KEXP, tenor saxophone, Oscar Pettiford on bass, and Max Roach, and we'll be talking about Max in a minute. Thelonious Monk, piano composer. Monk was a guru for Sonny Rollins, guiding light, and hard influence. Sonny Rollins' second instrument was piano, which he played very much in the style of Thelonious Monk, I understand. Monk there from a best of Brilliant Corners. Jazz Theater, it's KEXP. I'm John Gilbreth, having some fun with the music, paying tribute to the greats in this first hour. We heard some things from Miles Davis, who celebrated the 100th birthday, May 26th, just recently. And then most recently on the show, several things from Sonny Rollins, who passed away this last week, well into his 90s. And, celebrating the greats. We're going to go over to this new music from Tyshawn Sorey, the drummer, who's got so many brilliant projects out, getting so much great notoriety, well deserves. It's a symphony project, small ensembles, large ensembles, classical jazz. This released just out a couple days ago on Pi Recordings, and congratulations to Pi Recordings, Yulun and Seth, for 25 years in the saddle doing some of the most important work coming out in the jazz realm and popular culture realm. This new release, Tyshawn Sorey, is called Members Don't, and it's a reimagining of Max Roach's 1968 project called Members Don't Get Weary, recorded June 1968, just a couple months after Reverend Dr. Martin Luther King Jr. was assassinated, and just a few weeks after Robert Kennedy Jr. was, man, you wouldn't think something so great could be sullied by something so weird. But anyway, just after young Robert Kennedy was assassinated as well, Max Roach brought the quartet into the studio. Up on top, it says, many Americans thought the country was having a nervous breakdown. In 1968 was a tumultuous year around the planet, but especially here in the United States of America. Thelonious Monk, Max Roach, in this case, speaking to the moment, the goal seemed to be reminding folks that there was no time to mourn. Indeed, Max Roach's music literally exhorted listeners to find the balance of the moment. In this case, reimagining this work from Max Roach from 1968, Tyshawn Sorey convenes the brilliant young trumpeter Adam O'Farrell, saxophonist Mark Shim, a couple of young players that we've been hearing on Jazz Theater here, on piano, Lex Corton, and on bass, Tyrone Allen II, and in this case, on the title track, Members Don't Get Weary, Max Roach, traditional. The vocalist Faye Victor is included. It's on Jazz Theater, KEXP.

Yeah.

아, 이러고. 아, 이러고.

on KEXP. Brilliant new work from the drummer Tyshawn Sorey, drummer, composer, arranger, genius. Members Don't is the new release, Pi Recordings. That was Faye Victor on the vocal with Adam O'Farrell, Mark Shim, Lex Corton, and Tyrone Allen. Tyshawn Sorey on drums and arrangements. Reworking Max Roach's 1968 Members Don't Get Weary. It's Jazz Theater, KEXP. I'm John Gilbreth. Glad to finally get this custody of this release. It just came out a couple of days ago, thanks to Yaloon and Seth at Pi Records. Glad to have this show up in the U.S. mail. CD, hard copy, ladies and gentlemen. That's the way it sounds on the counter. Jazz Theater in here 1 a.m. to 3 a.m. early Monday morning. Call it Sunday night if you want to. And I'm in every 2 weeks, alternating with Noel Brass Jr. Noel is in next week, inshallah. And I'm back on the 15th, and I will be premiering or debuting or running the live in-studio, which gets posted up on the YouTube channel, too, of Chris Speed and Jim Black, Skooli Sverrisson, and Kung Vu, the band called Yeah No, and they're live at KEXP studio session, which I was privileged to host. Looking forward to that. Hope you'll tune in for that as well. We'll hear another one from the Tyshawn Sorey release, Members Don't, a instrumental. The track you just heard is the only one with vocals on it from Faye Victor. Otherwise, it's the band. And this is a Gary Bartz composition called Libra, from Tyshawn Sorey on Jazz Theater, KEXP.

Christian McBride in town this weekend. Post facto, I guess. You just heard a new one from Tyshawn Suri. Absolutely incredible, really. Taken from a live date at the Jazz Gallery in New York City, summer of last year. Members Don't. That was a Gary Bartz composition, Libra. Mark Shim on tenor, and Adam O'Farrell. I'm going to slow it down with Skylark here. New release from the drummer Phil Haynes with Ben Maunder guitar and Peyton Plenninger on saxophone, Hoagie Carmichael's Chestnut, Stardust, Jazz Theater, KEXP.

on Jazz Theater, KEXP. The great pianist Marcus Roberts, paying tribute to music written well over 100 years ago. Great black music, ragtime music. Scott Joplin, the composer, turn of the century, last century. Highbrow, lowbrow at the same time. Sophisticated music, piano rags of Scott Joplin. The one you heard was Bethina's Waltz. This one, of course, The Entertainer, came to some recognition as film music, right? Before that, you heard a slow and gorgeous version of Hoagie Carmichael's Skylark from a new release, the drummer Phil Haynes with Ben Maunder, always unique, reharmonizing Skylark. The label is called Corner Store Jazz. I like it. Brand new release from Phil Haynes.

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1: Pops, the legend. From Satchmo the Great, working with Edward R. Murrow, the great announcer, and Leonard Bernstein. Anyway, this is Pops talking about New Orleans funeral music and giving an example. Jazz theater, soup to nuts, start to finish, ain't no finish. KEXP.
2: And speaking of real beautiful music, if you ever witness a funeral in New Orleans and have one of those brass bands playing this funeral, you really hear a bunch of musicians playing from the heart. Because as they go to the cemetery, they play, in a funeral march, like Free as a Bird or Nearer My God to Thee, and they express themselves in those instruments, singing those notes, same as a singer would, you know? And when they take this body to the cemetery, and they put this body in the ground, while he's doing that, the snare drummer takes the handkerchief from under the drum, under the snare. And after they say ashes and ashes, they put him away and everything, and the drummer rolls up the drum real loud, and outside the cemetery they form, and they start swinging Diddley Ramble. And all the members, the Odd Fellas, whatever lodge it is, they are on this side. And on this side is a bunch of raggedy guys, you know, old hustlers and cats, you know, good time charlers and everything. Well, they write with the parade too. And when they get to wail and just do the ramble and finish, seems though they have more fun than everybody, because they applaud for Joe Oliver and Manny Perez with the 100 brass band to play it over again. See? So they got to give this second line, they call it, an encore. See? So that makes them have a lot of fun too. And it's really something to see.

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You are tuned in to Elsewhere Radio, where we got all rhythm, no algorithm. And if you're ready to take flight into the great unknown, I've got something new just for you. So strap in and stay tuned for the best in surreal blues from Aja Monet.

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dressed in vibration, cooking on a stove skillet. 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The skies, heavenwards. Embrace the marvelous daydreams born in the forest of our refuge. We were born to be sun ray. Radiant, falling upon the horizon newly each day. Shining. Waywardness. Let's go. Let's go to the elsewhere. Set loose. For as we escape into the strangeness, whispers of flesh as mirror, supernatural stances, treasuring the mystery of ourselves, where the spirits dwell from not so distant constellations looming.

D'Angelo's Me and Those Dreamin' Eyes as remixed by the great J Dilla. KEXP, quarter past three. My name's Sean. It's the Overnight Show. From the 1997 white label 12-inch JD unreleased. Masterful J Dilla reworks of D'Angelo, Busta Rhymes, Dasa FX, and more. Paired that up with a little Janet Jackson, Rope Burn from the Velvet Rope, also from 1997. Right around 3 o'clock, brand new out of Los Angeles from Asia Monet. Elsewhere featuring Michelle Angiocello and Georgia Ann Muldrow from her new record, The Color of Rain. Playing July 1st at the Chapel in San Francisco. Open up the show with Portland duo, the Merkaba Brotherhood, Obelisks, Sun Clocks from their new one on Mississippi Records. Pairing of Portland jazz luminaries Roman Norfleet of the Cosmic Tones Research Trio and Andre Raya, a.k.a. Brown Calvin. Do check that one out. Very cool local release. Following another great edition of Jazz Theater with John Gilbert, leaving this in Louis Armstrong, New Orleans Funeral, off Satchmo the Great. Keeping it jazzy here, originally from 1979, a spiritual jazz private press, just getting the reissue treatment. This is Ricky Kelly, off My Kind of Music. It's Belize. It's KEXP.

Oddball, originally from 2002 from Japanese artist Hiroaki Sugawara under the moniker Sergio Maria Sawaro. Turn KEXP half three, two overnight show. My name's Sean from Rain Guitar. Rain clouds looked like the face of a smiling dog. You can find that in Forest Jams. New music before that as well from Charlie Chimmy. Cellular from Disco Chimmy. Over to Thailand, a little psych rock to get your morning off to a good start. Kun Narin Nam Singh from 3 on Innovative Leisure. Debut full length from London Trio, Soyete 25. Before that, you heard Yan from Yag Yara. Private Press Spiritual Jazz release, courtesy of Ricky Kelly, opening up that set. Belize from My Kind of Music, originally from 1979. Newly pressed whack, check out all those links in the real-time playlist, kexp.org. Keeping it mellow here. This is brand new on the label Music from Memory from Anthony Kalanico. Off Spacious Heart, it's Whispers. It's KEXP.

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1: By request, wrapping up that set, Danish artist ML Buch, Touching Screens, going back to 2020 with Skinned, right around 4 o'clock. It's the Overnight Show. My name's Sean. Thanks so much for tuning in on this early Monday morning. Paired that up with some Beach House Black Car from their 7 LP. You guessed it, their 7th studio release from Sub Pop 2018. Also from that year, essential compilation of Left Field Indie Acts. You heard Violet Eves from Uneven Paths, Deviant Pop from Europe 1980 to 1991. The track was Listen Over the Ocean. Branding Boards of Canada, man, I have been waiting a long time for that one. You heard The World Becomes Flesh off Inferno. Over to Los Angeles, the debut from Anthony Calanico, Whispers, Spacious Heart. Morning music here from KEXP Favorites, Future Islands. Keep it locked.

little cover of Blue Nile's Heat Wave, 4:15. It's the overnight show from Minor Science, Deke Recordings 2018 compilation, Covered in Gloria. Paired that up with Diff Jazz, UK outfit, with their final record, Extractions, on 4AD from 1985. You heard Sorn, produced by Cocteau Twins' Robin Guthrie. A little prefab sprout in there, Donna Summer, from their 1984 12-inch EP, When Love Breaks Down. Open it up at 4 with the latest from Future Islands, Find Love, From a Hole in the Floor to a Fountain of Youth. Collection of alternate hits, rarities, demos, fan favorites, previously unreleased tracks. Always nice to hear some new Future Islands on the airwaves or at any time. Back to it here. New collaboration between Bill Orcutt and Mabi Frati from Almost Waking. It's KEXP. Keep it locked.

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can't start a fire.

0: favorite of mine going back to 2011, courtesy of Real Estate off of Days, Out of Tune. It's KEXP.
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0: Yes, yes, thanks to everybody who supports KEXP, and if you haven't, well, you can soon. That KEXP barbecue with Angine de Poitrine, boy, that sold out in about 2 seconds. Very excited to have them and all the other acts here a little bit later here in the summer. Hope you're off to a nice start on this early Monday. My name's Sean. Before Real Estate, new music from Kevin Morby, 100,000. His new record called Little Wide Open. Aldis Harding with One Stop from her new one, Train on the Island, playing September 26th at the Neptune, September 28th at the Castro Theater. Over to Vancouver with Nicholas Kurgovich, Dancing in the Dark, his new Boss Tape Bruce Springsteen covers release. 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
1: A woman's love can lift you up, and women can inspire. I feel like buying flowers and hiring a celestial choir.

Little Lou Reed on this Monday morning. Paired that up with some television, Modern Lovers, and The Necessaries. I'm getting out of here. Eva up in a few for early. Have a great rest of your week. Leaving you with some Stereolab. Take care. Stay tuned for early and Eva. Catch you next time.

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And out of Los Angeles, new music from Angelo D'Augustine with Mirror Mirror off of the latest release, Angel in Plain Clothes. And you heard some Dead Can Dance in there. So good in the morning. And that song, The Snake and the Moon. And let's see, Lansing, Drayden with A Silent Agreement. That group, a mysterious New York-based project formed by Miami natives who notoriously refuse to be photographed or perform live. And that's off the release, The Incomplete Triangle. And to start off, as we do every Monday, you heard Wolfgang Amadeus Mozart with Piano Concerto in number 21 in CK467. This is early. Hi, I'm Eva Walker. I hope you're having a good morning over here on the West Coast. Maybe it's lunchtime where you're listening from or dinner time where you're listening from, but I hope you're having a fantastic Monday wherever you're at. And if you have a request, send it in 206-903-5397. 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Shout out to DJ Sean. Great show as always. I loved that Lou Reed song, Woman. That was awesome. And shout out to Ramen, who's helping out today on the real-time playlist as he does every Monday. 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Follow along. Get more information on all the music you're hearing on the show. If you're on the app, you can heart a song that you like so you don't forget it. All of that. So let's keep going. All right. How about some music? We're going to start with Hannah Lou. Yeah, we're going to start with that. This is Move in Silence on KEXP, where the music matters.

0: Music from Packaging, Seattle's very own, with Running Through the Airport. That released last year. And pretty sure, I'm trying to remember off the top of my head, I'm pretty sure their album made my top 10 list of albums that was released last year. So hope you dug that one. And if you haven't heard that whole album, by the way, I highly, highly recommend it. You also heard music from Quiet Light with Angelic Photo before that. And music from Hannah Lou, Move in Silence.
1: I can't imagine my life without KEXP. Every morning I wake up and begin listening. I listen on the drive to my public school in Southeast Seattle where I work. Let's go Quakers. I listen between classes and then again on the drive home and for the rest of the evening. KEXP not only introduces me to new music and artists, but more importantly, it gives me a sense of community and belonging, affirming that I'm not alone and I have friends everywhere. Thank you for what you do. You all literally make me a better teacher, partner, father, friend, and community member. This is Matt and Gilbert the Cat from Rainier Beach, and we power KEXP.
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0: All right, a little bit of trivia here. Who was my first rock hero? Oh, what first came to mind was Jimi Hendrix, wasn't it? Wasn't it? Oh, but no, that wasn't my first rock hero. She was. Happy birthday to Alanis Morissette. Born on this day back in 1974. KEXP, where the music matters.

0: 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And that was a local heavy hour. Sorry, not sorry. Soundgarden with Hunted Down back in 1987 on this day. Sub Pop Records issues this first single from Soundgarden, which featured, of course, that song and Nothing to Say. And music, brand new music from Seattle band Blackens with All I'm Bone. And that's going to be coming off of their second release. And it's a follow-up to their 2024 Psychotic Spew, which if you haven't heard that yet, go listen to that first. Link in a real-time playlist to their Bandcamp. And Deep Sea Diver, covering Alanis Morissette's 1995 classic, Hand in My Pocket. Damien Girardeau is also featured on vocals on that track. And you heard the birthday girl. Happy birthday to Alanis Morissette, who's 52 today, born on this day back in 1974, along with her twin brother, Wade. Yeah, she's a twin. Born in Ottawa, Ontario, Canada.
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0: All right. Thanks for tuning in the early. I'm Eva Walker, your host every Monday through Friday, 5 a.m. to 7 a.m. Thank you to everyone tuned in. Joseph, Jack, Anthony, as well as Diego, Catherine, Manuel, Peter, Jeff and Arlo, Rohan and Susan, all writing in on this early morning. And thank you to Ramen helping out on the real-time playlist, keeping up with all that information. All right. Here's some new music with Sonic Boom and Panda Bear. Loving this collaboration on KEXP.

0: God's gift to Earth. You ain't even buy me no outfit for the fourth. I need that Brazilian wavy 28-inch. You playing. I shouldn't be with you anyway. 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
1: This ain't free. 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This ain't free. Living in captivity, raised my cap, salary, celery, telling me green is all I need. Evidently, all I seen was spam and raw sardines. This ain't free. I mean, baby, you really think with a mega baby name Mercedes without a Mercedes Benz or 24-inch rims, 5% tint and air conditioning vents? Hell no. This ain't free. I need 40 acres and a mule, not a 40 ounce in a pit pool. Push. Matador, matador, had a door knocking. Let him in. Who's that genitals best friend? This

Puss and push in my check with less endorsement. Left me dormant, dusted, doom, disgusted, force with. You think it's a mort? Bustling price, pressure, busting twice, choices, devastated, decapitated, the horseman. Oh, America, you bet. I picked cotton and made you rich. Now my ain't free.

0: Aretha Franklin, How I Got Over, off of the amazing 1972 release titled Amazing Grace. And that was released on this day, actually, back in 1972. It was recorded in January of 72, but released on this day. And you also heard The True Loves before that with Robin's Revenge. They're going to be performing July 1st at the Woodland Park Zoo in Seattle. And check out their KXP Live performance and interview from 2021. And they'll get you ready and excited to see them live. And Vince Staples before that with White Flag. Vince Staples' new album drops this Friday. Can you believe it is June already? We are already halfway through 2026. Or maybe the end of June makes it halfway through. Yeah. But we're in June, folks. And June 5th, Crybaby from Vince Staples out. And the Dave Brubeck Quartet. And my grandpa's favorite song, Take Five, off of Time Out. And Kendrick Lamar with Four Free Interlude from one of the greatest albums ever released. Yes, I feel like I could say that. To Pimp a Butterfly, which I believe is the album he got a Pulitzer Prize for. And you heard music from Frog before that, who was in studio in March of 2025. With our very own Larry. Go check that out. And new music from Panda Bear and Sonic Boom with A of Question of When. I don't really know how to say the title of that song, but you can look at the real-time playlist at kexp.org. All your information's there.
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0: All right, you got it tuned to early here on Listener Power KEXP. I'm Eva Walker, your host every Monday through Friday, 5 a.m. to 7 a.m. We are in the second and final hour of early. Still got music from Talking Heads and some Little Sims, as well as I think we'll get to some Kraftwerk today. What do you think of that? Also, let me know what you want to hear. 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

0: New music from Little Sims with Telephone off the latest release, Sugar Girl, releasing last month. You can catch Little Sims on tour. 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And Mike D, yes, just released this single, Switch Up, and marking the first new material from a Beastie Boy since 2011. And Kraftwerk, Electric Cafe, I told you I'd get there. 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
0: All right, I'm going to get to some requests I got in this show. Lucy and Dan in Cincinnati wanting to hear some Strokes, but first I'm going to play requests for Amy, who's listening all the way in Japan and wants some soul coughing. Here you go, Amy.

0: Hold on, something's coming. Something's coming out of here. Look, there's a bird, dude. It knows what's good.
1: KEXP.
2: You are not alone.

0: Oh my gosh, I love that song so much. You know who played that, Kennedy?
1: Tell me.
0: Mike Ramos played that. And I was walking in the work.
1: Best taste.
0: I know. Mike's awesome. I was walking in the work and I was like, the song came on and I went, ah! Because I heard this song like 15 years ago at some random midnight dub thing. There was like 10 people there. Someone invited us and we went and this song came on and I was like, this is awesome. And I've been trying to identify it ever since.
1: Oh my God. That, I truly don't think there's any better feeling in the world than like when you've been chasing something, like a song, a melody, like something that's stuck in your head that it's like, it's on the tip of your tongue, but you don't even know where to start to find it.
0: Exactly.
1: And then it like comes to you. Oh my God. There's truly top five feelings that one can experience as a human.
0: If Mike hadn't played it, I would have never found it because it's called Zunga Zung, Zunga Zung, Gazunga Zunga. Like what? Like look at the spelling. There's like 45 letters in here. I would have never found it.
1: Oh,
0: and
1: my
0: it goes
1: gosh.
0: By Yellow Man. So my brain exploded. And so now I'm just like listening to it all the time. I'm like, I found you.
1: What goes around comes around. The universe is a beautiful thing at times. Sometimes it's an evil thing. But
0: that's
1: sometimes
0: right.
1: It's beautiful.
0: That's right. That's right. It's beautiful when it brings you Yellow Man.
1: Say that.
0: And it's evil when it doesn't let you have Yellow Man for 15 years.
1: But you know what? Isn't it even sweeter when it pays off?
0: Oh, it's so sweet, Kennedy. It's so sweet. Yellow Man with Zuga Zuga Zuga. Check out the Real Time playlist. The Bug Club, A Good Day for Dying. The Strokes with Reptilia, A Request for Lucy and Dan, and A Good Year, as well as Soul Coughing going out to Amy, who's listening all the way in Japan.
1: Love.
0: I want to go to Japan.
1: Oh, me too.
0: That is on my list. I want to eat in Japan.
1: Let's go together, Eva.
0: Let's do it.
1: Let's do it after this.
0: So Kennedy said she would cook for me, and I was like, what do you cook, Kennedy? I've experimented.
1: Mostly, okay, my partner is like the big cook in our house, but I'm like, what do I cook? Easy things. I'm a recipe cooker.
0: Oh,
1: so, like,
0: yeah.
1: You will not find me. Like, my partner, he can go to the grocery store, grab, like, four ingredients, be like, here is this meal that I made from my brain. I don't
0: That's
1: mess
0: so
1: with
0: cool.
1: that. That's not me. That's a beautiful thing. That's wonderful.

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1: You can do that with cooking. You can't do that with baking, though. Like, definitely have to follow a recipe.
2: Yeah.
1: With baking.
2: Yeah, you do. Yeah. I'm just thinking about baking now.
1: Yeah.
2: I made a really good flourless chocolate cake.
1: Really?
2: Yeah, it was fabulous.
1: You know what I'm not a fan of?
2: What?
1: I was just talking about this yesterday with my husband. And it's no offense to anyone out there that eats that stuff. Like, it's totally fine. But I've learned about myself in the past couple years that I can't really do vegan desserts.
2: Mm.
1: Like, it never fully works out for me.
2: Yeah.
1: And I don't know if it's like I'm psyching myself out because I'm like, oh, I'm expecting butter and I'm not getting that. You know what I mean? I've tried.
2: Yeah.
1: And maybe no. I'm just not eating the right vegan desserts, but I'm like, veganism for me works with like other regular meals, but like it hasn't convinced me that it works as a dessert option.
2: It's hit or miss. It's definitely hit or miss.
1: I've been getting a lot of misses.
2: Yeah. Well, you know, what goes around comes around, and maybe in the next vegan dessert that you try will be the best thing you've ever
1: tasted.
2: Maybe
1: it will. I don't know. And then same with like gluten-free, anything that's gluten-free that's breading just does not work for me either, unfortunately.
2: Yeah.
1: And this is not a knock at anyone who's a vegan chef or you know, if you're a vegan chef, please, cooks, change my mind. I would love
2: life.
1: That. Change my life. I would love that. Anyway, sorry, Kenny. I'm just like talking through your show. So
2: no, I love it.
1: I'm going to play one more on this day in 1983. Talking Heads released Speaking in Tongues.
2: Ooh.
1: And bro, yeah. So we're going to hear some This Must Be the Place. This goes out to Kennedy, one of my faves, who I miss dearly. Stick around for the morning show with DJ Kennedy. That's Kennedy with an A.

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0: My name is Kennedy, filling in here on The Morning Show for John. Very happy to be here with you all on this beautiful Monday. You just heard music from Coral Grief, Rockhounds, the name of that track. And Howdy before that, Try is a new single from that band off of their upcoming record, Big World. That will be out in August, August 14th to be exact. They are playing some shows. They're going to be in Seattle at Numos on October 14th, and then at the Aladdin Theater in Portland on October 16th, and the Chapel in San Francisco on October 19th. Best Coast in there with Feeling Okay, and started everything out with some Telekinesis, You Turn Clear in the Sun. I was biking to a show last night on Capitol Hill and was listening to that whole record, 12 Desperate Straight Lines, and wow, I was just reminded about what a no skips fantastic record that is. Highly recommend if you've never listened before, because they was absolutely killer. And my friend Eva Walker leaving you with a little something from Talking Heads. This Must Be the Place, Naive Melody. It's all here on KEXP. And if you have a request, if you want to say hi, I would love to hear from you. You can always reach out 206-903-5397, or you can email dj@kexp.org, or find me on Instagram at A Living Human Girl. And it is June. It is the 1st of June. Which means that I get to be an absolute menace because it's Pride Month. Here is music from Electric Six, Gay Bar, on KEXP.

0: 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It will make all conventional disc and cassette systems obsolete. It's dustproof, scratchproof, digitally recorded, read by a laser, and it's called
1: KEXP.

0: Someone who can do no wrong, Courtney Barnett, Avant Gardner right there. And you also heard the Julie Ruin with Just My Kind off of their Run Fast record from 2013. Lambrini Girls in there, the latest single from that band. And Electric Six with Gay Bar celebrating Pride Month here on KEXP.
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0: You're listening to The Morning Show. My name is Kennedy. Very glad to be here with you all on this beautiful day, June 1st. The sun is shining here in Seattle, and I'm just very happy to be here with you all. Thanks so much for all of the messages and requests. Going to try to fit as many as I can in throughout the show. I want to read this really wonderful message I got from Nancy in West Seattle, who said, "Hey, Kennedy, excited that you're filling in this morning." Me too. "It's me and my husband Ray's 35th anniversary, and I was hoping you could play the anniversary song by the Cowboy Junkies in honor of this milestone. We've been through good times, challenging times, and all the in-between. And amongst it all, there's always been music running through it. And of course, KEXP flows through both of us and keeps us discovering new music together and reveling in the old. We're both longtime proud amplifiers and can't imagine a life without KEXP." This one going out to Nancy and Ray. Happy anniversary.

0: 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That is new music from Cigarettes After Sex. Twizzler, the name of that track. Some Electric Light Orchestra in there with Strange Magic. And you also heard Jerry Rafferty with Right Down the Line. I have not been able to get that song out of my head. And gosh, it's just the best to listen to with the windows down, turn up loud, driving in your car. So hopefully you were able to do that. Cowboy Junkies with Anniversary Song. That one going out to Nancy and Ray in West Seattle. Happy anniversary. 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
0: My name is Kennedy, filling in here on The Morning Show. Usually you hear me do an Audio Oasis. That is our all-local Pacific Northwest music show. It's on every Saturday night, 6 to 9 p.m., where we play music from all around the Pacific Northwest. So you will definitely hear lots of Pacific Northwest artists sprinkled in throughout the show today. I'll be filling in tomorrow as well. Very glad to be here with all of you. I want to say hey to some folks who have been writing in. Eleanor in Issaquah, Tanya in Sleepy Hollow, New York, Rachel in New York as well, and Perla, proud amplifier in West Seattle, Rojan in Orlando, Eddie in San Francisco, and so many more folks hanging out here, a part of the big wide KEXP community. I've got new music from Jelly Haha coming up next. This is an artist I actually wasn't familiar with until they played an absolutely killer live on KEXP session, and it involved trampolines and a lot of the color red, and it was so cool. I love it when artists come into the KEXP live room and really like make it their own space and then put on an absolutely like mind-blowing performance. And Jelly Haha did exactly that. This is Clouds Will Carry Me to Sleep on KEXP.

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0: music from the Lajati Sisters, Come On Home, off of Horizon Unlimited. There are two identical twins from Nigeria who performed under that name, Lajati Sisters, from the mid-60s to the 1980s. I really love this quote from them. It says, "Music teaches us to reach out and do something about what is going on socially, morally, financially, spiritually, and politically. We sang those songs because the politicians were not listening. We needed schools, we needed roads, we needed clean water." And that is just an absolutely killer, killer record from them. It's pure sunshine in an album. You also heard music from Say She She and Asha Puthli, and that was dropped on International Women's Day this year. Power, the name of that track. You heard Midpack in there, music out of Seattle. They put out an EP earlier this year. Torpedo is the name of the EP. Disco Heaven 54 is that track. Some Sparkle Mommy in there as well, and you heard Tune Yards with Business and Jelly Haha right there at the top of that set. Clouds Will Carry Me to Sleep. It's all here on The Morning Show on KEXP.
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0: My name is Kennedy, filling in here on The Morning Show for John. I want to say a big thank you to Owen helping out at home producing the show, and Zach helping out on the real-time playlist. 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So go check it out, kexp.org. And Pixies released a single on this day in 1989, and how can I not play Here Comes

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0: 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I'll let you finish the name of that track off of their upcoming record, Fire From the Hip. Really been loving that one recently. Finn is on tour, going to be playing in San Francisco on October 14th at the Castro Theater, and then in Seattle on October 18th at the Showbox. You heard music off of the new record from MacTavishkin. That was Shatter, the name of that track. Glass and Bones is that new album. And Rocket Ship in there as well, a 90s classic. I Love You the Way That I Used To. I played that one on Audio Oasis this past Saturday and have not been able to stop listening to it ever since. The Pixies in there as well. Here Comes Your Man. And that track was released today in 1989. Thanks so much for tuning in and hanging out this morning. My name is Kennedy, filling in for John here on The Morning Show.
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0: Want to say hey to some folks who have been writing in, sending in so many great requests this morning. Rick in Kansas, Quinn in Tehachapi, and Greg in Croatia, Helen in San Francisco, Jason in Garden Grove, got mixed up with that, Garden Grove, California, Phil in Jackson, Wyoming, Anya in Oakland, Vinny on the way to school in Napa, Frankie listening from Georgetown, Jay in Berkeley, and Kate in Belmont, Massachusetts. Wonderful to hear from you all. If you want to send in a request or if you just want to say hi, it's always fabulous to hear from you. You can reach out 206-903-5397. Or you can email DJ at KEXP.org or find me on Instagram, if you please. I post a lot of pictures of my cats and music, and that's about it, at A Living Human Girl. And I played a request for an anniversary earlier in the show, and my friend Barry, who is the glue that holds KEXP together here, came into the booth and told me that it is his anniversary today with his sweetheart and wanted to hear a little Manamana.

0: Classic from the Buzzcocks. Everybody's happy nowadays. And before that, you heard Modern English, I Melt With You. Menomina in there with Muscle and Flow. That one going out to Barry and his sweetheart. And they are celebrating, I believe he said, 19th anniversary. Congratulations, Barry. That one comes off of the record Friend and Foe. It came out on Barsook Records in 2007. That is a band I never got to see, a local band. And I'm really sad about that. So if you got to see Menomina, I'm jealous of you, and I hope that you had a great time seeing them. And hey, maybe they'll play a reunion show eventually. You never know. It's KEXP.
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0: 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My name is Kennedy, sitting in here for John. Usually you hear me on my show. It's called Audio Oasis every Saturday night, 6 to 9 p.m. It is our Pacific Northwest local music show, so we play music from all around this region. It is so much fun. I have an absolute blast every weekend digging into old music, new music, everything in between, demos, whatever the heck we want to do here on KEXP, because that is what you let us do by powering this station, this community resource. You are able to give us the choice to make all of these great playlists for you and share all of this music and listen all together. What a joy it is. Okay, I'm going to get into something out of Seattle. This is a new release. It just came out on Den Tapes. If you're not familiar with Den Tapes, they are a local tape label. They also put stuff out on Bandcamp virtually, but I'm a huge fan of everything that is on this label, and they just put out a new EP from a band called Chico Detour. Wash It Down is the name of this EP, and here is a track from them. It's called Soft Eyes. It's KEXP, where the music matters.

Collection looks shiny and costly. How much did you pay for your bad Moto Guzzi? And how much did you spend on your black leather jacket? Is it you or your parents in this income tax bracket? Now tickets to concerts and drinking at clubs, sometimes for music that you haven't even heard of. And how much did you pay for your rock and roll t-shirt that proves you were there, that you heard

0: 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I'm sure some aliens are hearing this at KEXP.org. Cake in there with Rock and Roll Lifestyle off of Motorcade of Generosity, and Beck off of Odelay, Devil's Haircut. Those are two records that were instrumental to my childhood. Those ones were always on repeat. My parents were big fans of both of those ones. The Bobby Lees in there, new track from them, their take on PJ Harvey's 50 Foot Queenie, and X-Ray Specs with Artificial. Germ-Free Adolescence is the name of that record. It came out in 1978, so ahead of its time. And the Blacktones in that set as well, Troublemaker, the name of that track, that one featuring Death Valley Girls. They're going to be playing a show in Seattle at the Tractor Tavern on June 26th. The Sonics with Strychnine, and you heard Chico Detour at the top of that set. Soft Eyes is the name of that track off of their brand new EP. It is called Wash It Down, and you can pick it up right now on cassette on Den Tapes.
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0: Want to say hey to some folks who have been writing in: Tatiana in San Francisco, Matt in West Seattle, Daniel listening in the Bay while streaming on the BART, and Chance in New York City, Jay in Austin, Jody in Austin as well, Matt, Eric, and Ada wishing Helen luck as she defends her PhD today. Good luck. Elaine in Denver, Corinne, my friend Corinne in Brooklyn, and so many more. Very glad to be here with you all. My name is Kennedy. Usually you hear me on Audio Oasis. That is our Pacific Northwest local music show. It's on Saturday nights, 6 to 9 p.m. But I'm up early and I'm here with all of you and I'm having a great time. Hope that you are too. I just got this message right as I was about to turn on the mic from Caleb, who said, "Good morning to everyone at KEXP. I woke up from a weird dream this morning where the morning show is being co-DJed by Shakira. What does it mean? I don't know what it means, but Shakira, if you're listening, let's make it happen. Let's make dreams come true." I have a request coming up next, and this one comes from a listener, Kate in Belmont, Massachusetts, who I gave a little shout out to earlier. I said, "Happy Pride, Kennedy. I love hearing your voice on the radio." Oh, that's so sweet. "If it works with the vibe, I'd love to hear the new Jessie Ware or Jungle this morning." Let's get into something new from Jungle. This one is called Carry On.

0: A gorgeous track off of Yola's 2021 record, Stand For Myself, Dancing Away in Tears, the name of that track. Some Saint Etienne in there with Lose That Girl. And you also heard new music from Brooke Combe, Tears Won't Lie. And that one and that Yola song really stick in my head together. Brooke Combe performed live on KEXP last year. You can check that out. Zach put a link on the real-time playlist at kexp.org. And while you're over there, go subscribe to our YouTube channel. It is just a treasure trove of so many fantastic live performances from artists all over the world, and truly one of a kind performances in our live on KEXP YouTube. So go and check that out. It's very fun. If you ever need to just doom scroll on something, go doom scroll through the KEXP YouTube and watch some good music. That is Jungle in there as well. Carry On. That was a request. Jungle is going to be playing live in Seattle on October 3rd at Climate Pledge Arena, and then in Berkeley on October 6th and 7th at the Greek Theater. 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
0: My name is Kennedy, hanging out here with you all on this beautiful Monday, and hope that you're feeling some of the sunshine through the radio today. I want to read this message that I got from Mike. Said, Kennedy on the morning show, hell yeah. I saw the High Women out of the Gorge last night and it was life-changing. Can you please play something from them or Brandi Carlile? And it's actually Brandi Carlile's birthday today. Everyone say happy birthday, Brandi. And I'm going to play something from the High Women. My mom was out at the Gorge seeing Brandi as well this past weekend. I've yet to connect with her to have her give me her whole lowdown, but I expect it to be absolutely breathtaking and amazing, because I would expect no less. Here's something from the High Women. Happy birthday, Brandi. And this is their track, High Women.

in a funny way, the shaving of my head has been a liberation from a lot of stupid vanities, really. It has simplified everything for me. It has opened a lot of doors.

Cutie Pie, Twee Pop out of Denmark, My Boy and I from Josie. You also heard Plash in there from their Live on KEXP session. Sona, the name of that track, that band based out of Seattle, and it was absolutely incredible. Again, you can check that out on our YouTube channel. Bedelia in there with Tight Rope, and you heard Stephen Malkmus with JoJo's Jacket. Some new music from Kurt Vile, Chance to Bleed, off of the record Philadelphia's Been Good to Me, playing in Seattle on July 3rd at the Fifth Avenue Theater, and playing in San Francisco at the Castro Theater on Tuesday, July 7th. Carl Christensen, another Seattle-based artist. How much longer do you think you can last? The new single from him, and The High Women right there at the top of that set, By Request. High Women, the name of that track. This has been The Morning Show. My name is Kennedy. Thanks so much for tuning in and hanging out this morning. I want to say hey to Kurt, listening in the gathering space, waiting for Ladytron live on KEXP. That's happening at noon. And speaking of that, Cheryl is up next from 10 a.m. to 1 p.m. And she's got Ladytron on KEXP live. It is open to the public, and that is happening at noon. I also want to say hi to Paula in Greenwood, Extra Sour in San Francisco, Darren in Bothell, and so many more folks hanging out here during the morning show. I will be back with you tomorrow. And with that, I'm going to leave you with one last song. Have a beautiful rest of your day. I will see you bright and early tomorrow morning. And I'm going to leave you with something from Sheryl Crow, baby, if it makes you happy.

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3: 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You just heard Genesis Owusu. Life Keeps Going comes from the new album Red Star Woo and the Worldwide Scourge. PJ Harvey, going back to the Hope Six Demolition Project. I feel like that just came out, and I can't believe that's 10 years old. That song called The Wheel. And Liz Phair, Explain It to Me, from Exile and Guyville. And The Amazing Kennedy, leaving you with Sheryl Crow's If It Makes You Happy. Hopefully you are feeling happy today. Want to say hi to Jen and Maud and Charlie listening from Orcas Island today, and our friend Steve listening in Sammamish. Coming up next, I am proud to let you know that our latest podcast, El Cenito's podcast, Cancioneros, has returned with a new season, weekly episodes featuring dynamic playlists and exclusive conversations where artists share songs that have shaped their lives. And new episodes premiere every Monday. 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And I'm going to share a clip with you right now about the newest episode of the podcast. KEXP's Albrina Cabrera talks with Colombian artist Juanes. This week's episode of El Sonido Cancioneros features Colombian pop rock star Juanes. Recorded backstage at Vive Latino in Mexico City just minutes after his performance on the festival's main stage, presenting his new album, Juan Esteban. Known for Spanish language classics like La Camisa Negra and Adiós Le Pido, Juanes reflects on the music that shaped his identity. From Soda Stereo, Carlos Gardel, and Carlos Vives, to thrash metal legends like Metallica, Judas Priest, or Sepultura. He also speaks about his deep connection to Colombian popular music, cumbia, and the cultural surge that ultimately shaped the sound of his career. Among his selection is Cuando Pasa el Temblor by Soda Stereo, a song that helped him understand the possibilities of Latin American rock and the importance of building a musical identity rooted in his own territory.

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Now, here's a track from his latest album, Juan Esteban. From his own cancionero, this is Muérdeme by Juanes featuring Bomba Estéreo.

That is Juanes on KEXP featuring Bol Misterio for that song, Muérdame. And that is from our El Sonido podcast, Cancioneros. You can listen to KEXP's Cancioneros and subscribe wherever you get podcasts. And if you like it, be sure to leave a review and share with your friends. Thanks so much for tuning in to the Midday Show on KEXP, where the music matters. We've got live music in the KEXP studios today with Ladytron. They're going to be live on KEXP at noon, 12 o'clock today, just about an hour and 40 minutes from now. And that session's open to the public. If you would like to come down and see Ladytron live on KEXP at noon, come on down to KEXP and pick up a free all-ages pass. Coming up next, I have something new from a San Francisco-based artist called Marika Christine from their second album entitled Enjoy the Clouds, a lush, enchanting blend of indie folk and chamber pop. Here's a song called Sunflower on KEXP.

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5: 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You just heard Swerve Driver. That was for Tony, listening in San Francisco. And Guilherme is in Brazil and said that Superchunk played in Sao Paulo last night, and it was an amazing show. High energy the whole time, and Guilherme wanted to keep the energy going by hearing some Superchunk on KEXP today. That was Driveway to Driveway from the album Foolish, which came out in 1994, April of 94. That is the month and year I started as a DJ on this great station. So I always have a fondness for albums that came out then. You also heard Lucky Break in that set, and that is brand new music from the artist Lucky Break and the album entitled From Tacoma with Love, and that Bay Area band's debut album, and absolutely loving that distinctive voice. Oh no, the album is called Made It, excuse me. And absolutely loving the distinctive voice on that song, City Lights. You also heard Marika Christine with Sunflower, Enjoy the Clouds, from another artist out of San Francisco. And that record just came out a few days ago. We've got live music at noon today with Ladytron, and already handing out tickets, free in all ages, to view that session at noon. 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Speaking of the Bay Area, Jeff from the Bay wants to hear some Margot Silker, and I have that coming up, along with a new song from Sarah Cahoon. However, I want to share some tickets with you for a show happening at Mountain Winery in Saratoga, California. The Head and the Heart are going to be playing in the Bay Area Sunday, August 16th, again at Mountain Winery at Saratoga, California. 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
3: You're tuned in to the Midday Show. It's KEXP, where the music matters. Sarah Cahoon from Seattle, reemerging with a new song called Say Something, a cathartic song with a sense of lightness, and absolutely can't get enough of that one from Sarah Cahoon. And you also heard Casey Musgraves from the new album Middle of Nowhere. That song, Uncertain Texas, features the one and only Willie Nelson. And Margot Silker, going out to Jeff listening in the Bay Area, that song Wine in the World. And you also heard The Head and the Heart, who are going to be performing at Mountain Winery in Saratoga, California, in the Bay Area on Sunday, August 16th. Congratulations to Amanda, who just won a pair of tickets. And we've got another pair to give away right now. One lucky person texting HEAD to 206-903-5397. Again, The Head and the Heart, Sunday, August 16th at Mountain Winery in Saratoga, California. Text HEAD to 206-903-5397 for your chance to win, and good luck. Want to say hi to Jonah, who's listening in San Francisco, says KEXP is my new favorite thing, and I've always loved the show. Thank you so much. And Heather's listening in Seattle, loves the new Casey Musgraves, as did Kelsey in Greenwood, and loving that back-to-back back with Margot Silker today. Want to say hi to Benny, who just graduated from Marietta High School and on a graduation road trip with Dad Joe. And they are on their way down the coast from Bar Harbor to Portland, Maine, spending some days in Boston so they can go to Fenway Park, and a super fun sounding grad trip. Right now they're stopping at Lighthouses and Goodwills. I absolutely love that. Joe says, I've been supporting KEXP for 4 years. It makes me so happy that my money goes towards something that is based in love, and maybe even just as important, the most eclectic, best DJing of all. Joe, thank you so much, and I hope you and Benny have a wonderful road trip. Congratulations, Benny, on your graduation. Coming up next, I have a happy birthday going out to Gavin, who's hanging out in the gathering space, turns 10 years old today, maybe going to watch Ladytron live on KEXP. That's coming up in 1 hour. And happy birthday, Gavin. Thanks for sharing your birthday with us here at KEXP.

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2: I'm Cheryl Waters. 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Don't forget, Ladytron is live on KEXP at noon today. That's just about 40 minutes from now. You just heard music from Chico Detour, that song Snake Pit from the Seattle band's new album Wash It Down. The Bug Club out of Wales, Look Like Me, comes from their new album Every Single Muscle. And you also heard Dry Cleaning, My Soul Half Pint, from the 2026 album Secret Love that came out in January. Seattle band Telehealth with their new album Green World Image. And you also heard Hey Steve. Happy birthday to Galvin, who turns 10 years old today and is celebrating by hanging out in the KEXP gathering space. I'm here with Mira, my wonderful producer. And coming up next, we got a request from a regular listener in the UK. This one's for Dave. New music from Future Islands on KEXP.

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0: That is more Chiba with the beautiful song The Sea from the album Parts of the Process. You also heard Biba Doobie featuring the Marias, All I Did Was Dream of You, and that was a request for Jeremiah listening in Brooklyn, New York today. And you also heard Future Islands going out to Dave listening in the UK and just about to start a night shift.
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0: I'm Cheryl Waters. You're tuned in to the Midday Show on KEXP, where the music matters. We've got Ladytron live on KEXP coming up at noon today, and I've got some great requests. Stanley wants to hear the Bel Air Lip Balms. Want to say hi to Steve in Tracy, California, and Steve in Charleston, North Carolina, both loving that song, Hey Steve, going out to Galvin, a 10-year-old who is having a birthday today in the gathering space, requested that. Steve in Charleston says, I now have a new theme song in I Am Steve. Thanks for that. And Stevie in Tracy, California says, this is my new favorite pick-me-up song. I love that. Mike in Chicago loves the Chico Detour, says, coming out of the gates hot this week. Wait, great mix of new and old, including this new Chico Detour track. Just ordered the entire record on Bandcamp and just published my first story of a new project, and your mix is making me feel even better about it. Thanks for being here for us. Mike, thank you for joining us, and congratulations for publishing your first story and for picking up that new Chico Detour. Jamie in Shoreline says this More Chiba song is one of my favorite songs of all time, ever, ever, ever. Ah, I hope that hit the spot for you then today to hear that. I love it. And coming up next, I got something from Steve, another Steve in Daly City, California, who reminds us that Asobi Seksu's album Citrus just turned 20 years old.

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3: 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You just heard Seattle band Black Ends with a new song called All I'm Bone, and the Bel Air Lip Balms by request from Stanley, who's excited to see them in August at the Hare and Hounds in Birmingham. Support your small or local venues, says Stanley. And love that song, Say My Name, from the Bel Air Lip Balms album, Lush Life. And you also heard Asobi Seksu in that set. New Year's comes from the album Citrus, which turned 20 years old on May 30th. Coming up at noon, or maybe a little after, the band's still sound checking. It's Ladytron Live on KEXP. Stay tuned for that. Exciting, exciting. And want to say hi to Noah, listening in Chicago, driving to visit his elderly parents this afternoon. Mary and Queen Anne and sweet dog Momo look like they're having fun in the park today. And Franco's listening in Phoenix and says, love it when you play Asobi Seksu. Thanks for all the great music. Plowed Amplifier from Phoenix. Got another great listener request. This one from Zoe Impulsebo, who wants to hear Sea Rose today.

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2: 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I'm Cheryl Waters here in the KEXP studios with longtime favorites, always happy when they grace us with their presence. It's Ladytron live on KEXP. Welcome. Such a joy to have you here and absolutely in love with the new record Paradises. And it looks like you're going to start us off with a few from that. It's Ladytron live on KEXP.

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0: 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That's one of my early favorites from the new album Paradises. So happy to hear that live today.
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0: You're listening to Ladytron live on KEXP. What a magnificent performance. Thank you so much.
1: Thank you.
0: I feel like timeless is a phrase that can maybe be overused, but if there's a band I can think of that is timeless, I mean, you just played a song from 2005 that sounded fresh and new then, and it sounds so fresh and new still today. I feel like that is true of all your records. I was so lucky to discover your first record, 604, Enlightened Magic, Velocifera, Witching Hour, when they were released, but I still go back to them over and over. Did you think that you would be doing this over 25 years later when you just keep making this fresh new music? And you did take a well-deserved break somewhere in there, but you're just back at it.
1: Yeah, I think absolutely not is the answer. I never thought I would be doing this 20 years later. So
2: our plans didn't really go beyond the next record. You know, it was always like, we've released an album, what should we do? I'll make another album. So it is strange for it to be so long. Because I think that the nature of time and how we experience time these days is different as well. The idea of a band in the 90s, you know, they would have a career of 3 years or something, and that would be it. They would do something else. But everything is kind of permanent now. So I think it's generational, really. There's a lot of other artists who came out when we did that are still doing it now as well. So.
0: And it's wonderful to see for us fans. I just feel like you've always been so innovative. You've always forged your own path, and sometimes against the grain, and you're always surprising and exciting us. And I like the way you've said in some interviews that you're not a legacy band because you're always making new music. You're always pushing the boundaries, always coming up with something new. And I imagine that's what keeps you going after 25 years.
1: Yeah, I mean, we want to keep it fresh. We keep producing, we're writing. You know, we're always thinking about the next thing and how we can improve ourselves and make things like fresh and for us, because that's so important for us that we feel good about what we're making. So
2: the aim should always be, if you're going to make it, the aim should be to make your best record.
1: Yeah.
2: Really, that's if that's not your aim, then you have to question why you're doing it. And we don't know any other way to do it than make albums the old-fashioned way as well.
0: Well, I would love to talk about this intoxicating new record, Paradises. I know that Time's Arrow, which is also a very gorgeous record, was made under some very intense logistical constraints due to the pandemic. And it seems like you just bust out of the gates with this one and were able to approach it in a different way. Again, both albums very beautiful, both very different. Can you talk about the state of mind you were in and the direction that you were excited to head in this record?
2: Well, that we were on tour still for the Time's Arrow when we started making this, and we started from zero. All of the tracks were written for this record, and that's why it's basically a double. It's a long record because all of the music belongs together. We couldn't take anything off. And it just felt like a much freer process. We didn't have this, you know, global catastrophe interfering with us. And it just felt fun, it felt fresh. I guess Mira said that it reminded her of the very early days when we were making the first record, not in sound, but in spirit.
3: Personal nostalgia for innocence. Just when sort of, you know, you're approaching music and writing without expectations, really.
0: I love that. Well, it is interesting to hear that everything started new with this one and you weren't digging back and, revisiting some old things. You'd said you played the beautiful song, A Death in London, today. And you've said that that is the catalyst for the record, that that's kind of where everything started.
2: Once that one, because it had the groove, and it was like, okay, this is interesting, this is novel. And then as soon as like the vocal hook idea went down on it, it felt like the album was rolling, and it felt like everything else kind of formed itself around it from that point. So it kind of became the soul of the album in a way.
0: We never stopped dancing after that one.
2: Yeah.
0: Well, it's an absolutely beautiful new album. It's called Paradises. Thank you so much always for your generosity in visiting the KEXP studios. It's always such a pleasure to see you.
1: Thank you, Kate.
2: Thanks for having us.
0: You're listening to Ladytron live on KEXP. 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

That is Alpine Stars on KEXP, where the music matters. And in that set, you also heard before that song by Alpine Stars. I don't know because I can't get my real-time playlist to come up. I'm having a technical difficulty. If you ever wondered who uses the real-time playlist, it's me, the DJs. Even though I just played that set, I'm so involved in what's coming up being in the moment. I forget. Okay, I'm on the app now. I'm back announcing from the KXB app. Before that song from Alpine Stars, you heard Heart Has to Work So Hard from Blonde Shell. Absolutely loving that new song. Moral Compass from the new Metric album. Blackout Days from Fantagram and Lalipuna with B-Movie. And a huge thank you to Ladytron for that awesome set. They sound so good, and they're going to be playing tomorrow night at Revolution Hall in Portland, Oregon. If you want to catch that show, you will not be disappointed. I have one more pair of tickets to give away to see The Head and the Heart on Sunday, August 16th at Mountain Winery in Saratoga, California. I do believe that's down near San Jose. And if you're interested in going to that show, text Saratoga to 206-903-5397 and you'll be entered to win a pair of tickets. Good luck. Again, The Head and the Heart at Mountain Winery in Saratoga, California on Sunday, August 16th. Text Saratoga to 206-903-5397 for your chance to win a pair of tickets. Okie dokie, artichokey. I got weird timing here. I guess I'm going to play a few songs. I usually come on the mic and then just play one more song, but you can do whatever we want here at KXP. Thanks to everyone tuning in. Tiffany loved the Ladytron. Annie is on a riding mower in Falls City, listening to that Ladytron set. Very inspirational. Your lawn looks beautiful, by the way. And Blair in Oakland, loving the Fantagram. Thanks so much, everyone, for tuning in. It's been such a pleasure to be here with you. My good friend Larry Mizell Jr. is up next with your afternoon show. And I have a couple more songs, and then I'll be back tomorrow. Here's Georgia Smith with a new one called What's Done Is Done.

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2: 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Happy Monday. My name is Larry Mizell Jr. Here with you till 4 p.m. playing music. What a glorious thing. We get to share that for a few hours. 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Shout out to my super producer, DJ Charlize, holding it down today. It's a beautiful day here in KEXP headquarters. Shout out to all my people in the gathering space today. It's good to see y'all. How you doing? Yes. All right. Some lively ones. Shout out to my folks at the Sub Pop Shop. Appreciate y'all. Shout out to my folks at Cafe Vita and at the front desk. My people doing security. My people in the office. And everybody tapped in all around the world. Whatever you got going on, I'm glad that you're here. You just heard some Simply Red because summer it's feeling like it's upon us. And, well, it's simply for Sophistapop. On a beautiful day like this, you heard Jericho from Picture Book. New stuff from Johnny Dynamite, the solo alias of synth-centric singer-songwriter John Morisi. An alias inspired by the illustrative work of his acclaimed comic book artist grandfather, Brooklyn native Pete Morisi. Johnny Dynamite there with Daydream Honey. Say She She back there with Prism, title track to their 2022 debut album. And a little deep cut soul from Flowers, a.k.a. Richard Flowers, it's called For Real. Good luck finding that on wax for less than an arm and or a leg. Let's keep it going with something from the album Speaking in Tongues, released on this day in 1983 from the mighty, mighty Talking Heads. It's KEXP, the afternoon show. Make sure you turn that thing up.

Late to rest in the city, but where they spirits go? How you all connect to the music, the spiritual? Where the police stay happy because they fears what they fears for? Screaming from the hills to the heaven, yells from the reverend, but ain't nobody hears down here though. Nobody feeling fine. Grab Bibles and Qurans. Know we in different times. Government sending, trying to tell y'all that's how we feel inside. We all inside the artificial, can't even feel alive. 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

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You know the difference. 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
0: New York Sally Mata right here.

0: It's a feeling of the sunshine.
1: Yeah.
0: When I get it, then I'm all right. I'm just bracing for the good times. Yeah. I know I'm taking nothing but the good vibes.
1: Aye.
0: I put my hands over my eyes, cause it's finally going right.
1: Yeah.

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Bristol-based duo Get Down Services right there with the Radiator. That's an infectious little slap. If I do say so myself, and I do. Angelique Kidjo back there featuring the great Charlie Wilson and your boy Pharrell Williams from Angelique's newest album, Hope, with two exclamation points. That track is called For Me. Sally Mata, MC, I believe, from Brooklyn, from her album that came out back in December, The Happening. You heard Sweet Thang. Black Milk and Saba back there from Black Milk's latest Ceremonial. You heard OK Nah. And Talking Heads were burning down the house. That's what it was, on the anniversary of their album. Speaking in Tongues. You are tuned into listener-powered KEXP. The afternoon show. Shout out to my super producer, DJ Charlie. She's holding it down. Love to hear about what you'd love to hear. Hit us up, DJ at KEXP.org, or text 206-903-KEXP. We'll do our best to fit it in the mix.

0: Larry? You see what happens? You see what happens, Larry? You see what happens? This is what happens, Larry.
1: K-E-X-P.
0: You see what happens when you find a stranger in the Alps? This is what happens.
1: Seattle.
2: Little bit of Modest Mouse right there. Less than stellar luck, we'll call that song from the Lonesome Crowded West. No Age back there from Nouns. You heard Sleeper Hold. Elias Ronenfelt, frontman of Ice Age from last year's Speak Daggers release. That was Love How It Feels. And Death From Above, 1979. Thanks for being here. I'm Larry. And now I see what happens. Thanks for being here. It's the afternoon show. Be careful when finding a stranger in the Alps, always. Shout out to all my folks worldwide, wherever you are, tapped in right now. Shout out to my super producer, DJ Charlize. Shout out to Jonah in the Bay, who wanted to hear this one from a band out of Perth called Pond. This track here called Paint Me Silver.

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3: Now something from the Japanese legend Ryuichi Sakamoto. The Robin Scott. It's called The Left Bank. It's called The Afternoon Show. It's called KEXP. Happy Monday, y'all.

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1: Now got some new stuff going out to Micah, who's working in the tortilla dungeon right now. Stay cool, baby.

0: Oh my God.
1: I really like that song. That's from Panda Bear and Sonic Boom, called A of When. Going out by special request. To Micah, working in the tortilla dungeon without AC. Going out from Mary and Queen Anne. One thing I know from my time on KXP, though, listeners hate hearing sirens.

No one really knows what they're doing. Let now be forgiving. A want, a will, a way. A want, a will, a way. No one really knows what they're doing. A question stretching the evening of our days, pacing the corridors of our mind. We chuckle at close encounters, to be encountered. 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No one really knows. No one really knows what they're doing. The letters we searched for within are stumbling. The sound of stumbling, falling, or fumbling. Missed notes. Confused cues. 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No one really knows. No one really knows what they're doing. The joke of us jiving from the author's pen. The sweat of ink. If anybody tells you they know, it means they don't. Good tobacco, good to it.

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3: Yes, indeed. That was called Didn't Come to Argue from James Blake's latest. Trying Times came out back in March. Going out to Sunny in Alameda. Aja Monet back there from The Color of Rain. You heard I Know That I Don't Know. Seattle's own Terror Cactus back there. New music. And their latest release, Collapso. That was Discoteca Fugitiva. Arturo Sandoval back there. Days in the Sun. And Panda Bear and Sonic Boom with a song with a lot of sirens. That's the worst thing that's ever happened. And a lot of people had to write about it. And if you send one more message about it, you're going to owe me and Charlize $5 apiece. Thanks for being here. It's the Afternoon Show, and I'm so happy to get to share some music with you. How you doing? You can always hit us up. Seriously, DJ at KEXP.org or text 206-903-KEXP. Little something here. A little remix of Medeski, Martin, and Wood from Cyrock Creative Partners. It's called Midnight Birds.

But Cal, Rhythm and Steel band right there. I think they're out of Hamburg. Doing their cover of Cat Stevens, a.k.a. Yusuf Islam's Dog Was a Donut. It was a nod to that in the track before, the Sara remix of Midnight.

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new stuff from Little Berry right there. Lug and Hurt from Gravity Freeze. Just came out. Senior Coconut back there with their cover. Trans Europe Express by Kraftwerk. Shout out to everybody who wrote in. Got some new stuff from Bibio Sound Machine. It's called Return to Sender.

Let's get this party started. What do you get when you take funk, rock, Latin, reggae, and R&B together over 5 decades? You get one of the greatest bands

Yes, indeed. Shout out to War. Very underrated. One of the best. Used to see their plaques all over the wall at Crystal Sound as a kid. Always fascinating. Shout out to Lee Oscar and the whole crew. Mixmaster Mike, of course, who you know from working with these guys.

0: Born this day in 1945. R&B singer. Best known for 73 songs, Synthetic Substitution. A B-side that's been sampled to death and thus became extremely famous within the culture. R.I.P. Melvin Bliss, who passed back in 2010.
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1: And love to Junebug. Happy birthday to Augusta. Or is it Augusta? Shout out to Kurt in Durango. Shout out to Ian in Seattle. To Lenny Bop. Shout out to Peter. Queen Anne and Caleb in Whidbey Island. Shout out to Seeley. Shout out to Dean in White Center. Shout out to Shauna on the road. Headed to Santa Cruz, I believe. Lovely. Shout out to Dana in Finney Ridge. Shout out to Mary in Queen Anne and Jet in Philly. Shout out to Genevieve in the CD and Susan in Richmond, VA. Shout out to Ken in Seattle. Shout out to Jay in Federal Way. Shout out to Tavier, who was driving around and it wanted to hear that Beastie Boys back there rhyming and stealing. Shout out to Eileen in Pittsburgh and Theo in Seattle, to Kurt in Fremont, big up to Phil in West Oakland, my man. Shout out to Sunny in Alameda and Susan in Olala, to Jonah in San Francisco. Shout out to Manuel in LA. Shout out to Monica in Portland and to Kyle, to William in Upstate NY. Shout out to Leah. Shout out to Kat. Shout out to Tim in Sibsey, UK. To Lloyd and Mary in Hot Springs, Montana. Shout out to 214. To Extra Sour in San Francisco. Big ups to Aaron in San Francisco. To Eliza in Redmond. To Danny in Davis, California. Big ups to Ben in Berkeley. To Ian in the CD. To Josie in the in Shoreline. Big ups to Zane and big ups to Dag. Yeah. Shout out to Chris in Barrington, Rhode Island. And Chris's twins, Ada and Luke, listening right now while they eat dinner. Enjoy. Thanks for listening, y'all. It's KEXP. There is no substitution for it.

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1: 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Here's a classic from Foster Silvers.

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3: The Silvers right there. What's it all about? From the Silvers 3 LP from 1974. RIP again, the Foster Silvers. If you came up, if grew up on black music and watching Soul Train and loving hip-hop that sampled so much music, then that name probably rings a bell. Shout out to Andy K. Said the Silvers were just needing a Mizell Brothers track, and then they could have been the J5. I love that. I wish something like that had happened. Anyway, we're going to keep it moving. Thank you so much for listening. It's the afternoon show. We had a request for some Edwin Starr. Speaking of the Mizell Brothers, here's one called 25 Miles. Yeah.
4: Come on, Pete.
3: Going out to Michael in Des Moines.

And released on this day in 1968, very important record out of Brazil from Os Mutantes.

Yes, indeed. Os Mutantes is one of the most important rock groups to ever come from Brazil. Oh, and I want to shout out Ronnie Wood, born this day in 1947, if I'm not mistaken. Became a Rolling Stone in 75, but broke out as part of the Faces. Here's a classic from them for your afternoon.

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A track he co-wrote with another Ronnie Lane, Ooh La La, from The Faces' final album,

Seattle's own Heavy Bloom back there. Been spinning some songs of theirs for a while now. Now we have their album. You heard the title track to that, Back to Us. Digging the vibe. El Lado Negro back there with a real slick Sly and the Family Stone cover. Dance to the music. Shout out to everybody listening in. Everybody sending in the love. I see you. Shout out to Mike on Des Moines. Shout out to Andy K upstate. Shout out to JJ in Wedgwood. Shout out to my man Barry. Shout out to LaVon in Providence, Rhode Island. Chris in Barrington, Rhode Island. What up, Rhode Island? Rhode Island. Rhode Island. Shout out to Caleb in Whidbey Island. Shout out to all the island boys. To Aaron in Bellevue. Shout out to Grace in Maple Leaf. Brian in Portland. To Jeremy in Portland. Shout out to Matt in Oaktown. Shout out to LaRainbow in San Francisco. Shout out to Renee. Shout out to Margaret. Shout out to Jonzo. Yeah. Shout out to my man Lace.

0: shout out to Lori. He says, thank you so much for shooing away my afternoon slump with all this great music. Lori in Richmond, California. Shout out to the Rich. Richmond, California, that is. And shout out always to His Royal Badness, Prince, who on this day in 1985 dropped Around the World in a Day. But went to number one in the U.S., stayed for 3 weeks, got hits like Raspberry Beret and Pop Life. It is Prince's birthday on Sunday, June 7th. I know there's going to be some celebrations on Saturday at the Clockout here in Seattle. There's a Prince tribute going down with music by our own Vitamin D and Nostalgia B. Shout out to Brian.
1: Yeah, yeah.
0: Sounds like a good party.

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3: Yes, indeed. Shout out my brother Lace and everybody out there tuned in, locked in. Listen, I wanted to shout out everybody. You know, when I'm out in the world and I run into folks and they show me love, like, it means a lot. It means the world. Thank you so much. I appreciate you. Shout out to you. Shout out to everybody locked in. Whatever you're going through, hey, I'm glad we got some music to share, like some new stuff from Thundercat, from his latest, Distracted. This features Willow Smith. It's called Thunderwave.

for just about 10 and a half minutes more. So it's time for Drive Time. The DJ Riz up next. Keep it locked. Shout out to Amanda, who said, I got sucked in somewhere around the Bibio sound machine and haven't been able to tear my ears away since. I keep thinking about putting on the TV to watch some, but then I'd have to turn off the radio. What a great feeling. Thank you so much, Amanda. You just heard Brittany Davis back there, Seattle's own. That was So Fly from her 2024 album, Image Issues. Going out to Monica in Portland. Brittany Davis, a lot of good music they put out. Thundercat and Willow back there with Thunderwave. Sending love out to you. And my thanks to my super producer, DJ Charlize. Thank you to Tina, said you brought some joy today. That's always the goal. This is a love endeavor. Here's the Maurice Fulton remix of that track from Alice Smith.

Today's show was brought to you by my secret producer, DJ Charlize. Songs with too many sirens. And the love of a whole lot of listeners like you.

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6: Hey now, hey. How are you doing? Happy Monday, June 1st. And it's an auspicious day, of course, here in the Emerald City, that's Seattle. It's a gorgeous day. Tomorrow will be hotter and gorgeouser, I guess, but I don't know. But June, it's the 1st of June, and that means the year is halfway over. But I always smell barbecue coming from the neighbors. It's barbecue season. And of course, it's the beginning of Pride. Don't forget Juneteenth coming up. I'll tell you more about that when we get to it. You just heard music from Nick Hakim that was called Water. That's new on the Ear Seed record. I Want a Little Sugar in My Bowl, a cover, actually, of a Bessie Smith song by Nina Simone. I was going to play the Bessie Smith version, but you reach for whatever's closest to the bed, you put it on, it look good, you go with it, right? Quote me on that. Toki Monster in the set, finishing up the one with the beats. That's new. That was called Joy Without Sound. I See Pride by Tomahawk Bang and The Pride from the Isley Brothers. The Too Good remix from Riz. That's me to you. I'll be here till 7 o'clock. I look forward to it at 7 o'clock. We'll get into Albina and El Sonido. But we got plenty of music, business to take care of till then. Spake Madambo on KEXP.

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Where you listening? Where you at? I mean, I'm here in my house with the doors open. Found out that the burning meat smell was my baby in the kitchen trying to cook. Bless his heart. You just heard music, local music from Eloise Pesner, from Apollo Loco. It's a kind of an EP, full length, that I'm growing fond of. Actually, I just started listening to it today. That was called The Button. Get that on Bandcamp, by the way, if you need to know that. From the compilation Red Hot and Blue, a tribute to Cole Porter for Victoria. That was Every Time We Say Goodbye by Annie Lennox. I'm going to play, that was released in 1990, and now here we are in 2026, and the Red Hot Blue organization is still releasing releases originally conceived as kind of a fundraiser specifically for HIV, to raise HIV awareness, AIDS awareness. It has branched out into all sorts of queer-friendly projects. And worth your time, everybody from Fela to Talking Heads to, oh, everybody. Sun Ra, even. That's Red Hot and Blue, the Red Hot organization. Eliza, thank you to Russell for turning me on to that lovely full length called The Darkening Green. That was Fever Dreams. From Erykah Badu, from Mama's Gun, that was Bag Lady, the Chiba Sack Radio Edit, no cussing there. The Womack Sisters, that's new on Daptone, that was called Chauffeur, and Spik Mathambo from South Africa, Karibu Yabintu, from Riz to You on KEXP, wishing Nelson Riddle a happy birthday. KEXP.

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